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0: 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You go there, Mark? Can you just advise on the unit number?
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1: 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I'm a sample. 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

0: 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It's referenced a two-story house with a fire inside. 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

0: 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I have some debris in the front driveway on fire.
1: Hold on.
0: Stand by for flash up.
2: Arrival, debris in the front driveway on fire.

0: Nach wie vor. Vorher.
1: Okay, it looks like they have a computer chair that caught on fire. The owners rolled it out and put it out with a fire extinguisher in the driveway. We are going to need ventilation set up. You can slow down the first closest engine and cancel the rest of the assignment. There's not going to be any structure fire at this time.
0: Copy, no structure fire. Computer chair caught on fire and was extinguished with a fire extinguisher. Engine 43, you can continue. Other units, you can go available.
2: Engine 43, copy. We're arrival at the gate.
0: 10-4.
1: Sorry, sir. We can keep me out on the street.
0: 10-4.
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0: Park.
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0: 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Three Alpha 5 from 75.
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0: 37 on Jannetty.
1: 44.
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1: Mm-hmm.
0: Going to be at Gerber Park, 4715 Northwest 30th Street. Caller's waiting with a sick or injured baby cat near the soccer restrooms, Colin.
1: One from Hills 17.
0: 10-4. 3-Alpha, 3-Alpha, 2, copy, 39.
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0: 3000 Northwest 42nd Ave, Unit 102 Bravo. Call advice, two males wearing AT&T shirts. Try to enter her 1020 at 2018 hours. She has them on camera. Unknown if they were trying to solicit products. They're headed towards the stairs. Colon.
1: Yeah.
2: 031, parking lines.

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2: Copy, you can start the PPV. Also, we're trying to find if we can get eyes on the homeowner's wife. She's supposed to be with the dogs. We went out back with the pool, we didn't see anybody, so we just want to make sure she's evacuated from the house.
1: Homeowner's going to walk around.
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0: assign someone to engine 42?
1: Sure.
0: Our ventilation's in progress. 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
1: Okay.
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3: 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OB 51.
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4: And Delta 6, what was the time delay again?
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2: 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All we have is a friend's first name was Tyler.
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1: What are you doing? 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
2: 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You just cleared the maintenance workers walking to the clubhouse.
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1: 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Calls the manager advising. 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Time to have a minute. What's the area check on?
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2: 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It's just smoking right now, there's no flame, no active flames.
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0: 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Looks like a gray shirt.
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1: 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How far?
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1: How far? Alpha 56, Alpha 42, 65 to 13 incident, 5880 Walls Road. In regards to a black male wearing headphones, about 5859, wearing a crossbody, pulled on door handles, time to live 10 minutes.
0: What is your 51?
1: Surviving subject came in a dark Tesla. Vehicle still 97. Subject's possibly single 20.

0: 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I'll be at Papa John's, 5880 Wiles Road, 1020. Calls at 1037. But I think he pulled on his marked vehicle door. Caller lost visual, unknown direction of travel.
1: Is it 40?
2: No 20. Say he wants to go to Buffalo Wild Wings. Rambling, saying his dad did something to his house. Saying Petey knows the truth. Go on. Three off of 10-10-8.
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0: For that 4-6 Delta, Zulu Alpha X-ray, it's on a white Tucson.
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2: 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We'll come back for the black Tesla.
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0: 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We're getting this from VSO. They're requesting you reference an arcing call. We're getting further.
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0: 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Alpha 54, 65, 14, 01.
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4: Five nine Alpha Tango Uniform Victor on a gray Hyundai 4-door 1-ton.
0: 10-4.
4: Yankee 251 simple ones.
0: 10-4. Let's stop. Last one's cleared off of Charlie.

0: report. Caller 51 in a black Kia. Reference picking up belongings. ETA 5 minutes. History of Baker Act 32 and 38 at the 1020.
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2: 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Anything we should know about?
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2: 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I would assume Pompano.
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0: out in the 6th and 15th. Mm-hmm. Mike's calls on Hillsboro. Where is phone? Last phone.
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1: Done. Throws a 35 there from this one. That case is 6718. There was a 16 from that same day, quoted Bravo.
0: 10-4. 11 minutes, 7.
1: 10-4.
0: I'm not behind it. Just hit the OPR.
3: 90. To go along with that vehicle, there's another 10 that hit seconds before it. Copy that.
1: Got it.
3: It's a Delta Juliet uniform.
1: And for both coming back as signal 10.
4: That first one's going to be a Bravo instead of a Delta, but the Cadillac's going to get hit. The other one's trying to figure out. 97 area, already checked the Wiles, nothing on Wiles and University.
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0: And the other one is not a good hit. It's going to be Delta Victor 59 Mike India out of Coral Springs.
1: Time for it. 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
1: How far?
3: And you don't know them.
1: How far? Yankee 5, prefer the vehicle route with a tug coming back on a Vexus. Correction, a Honda?
4: Yes, correction, Honda.
1: 10 front.
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2: One, anything back on my vehicle?
1: So 2003 Red Dodge Utility out of Fort Lauderdale, that's valid, 5429.
4: Eternal apartment complex in Pompano, Atlantic.

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1: Confirm.
3: Alpha 1. Can you update this to an abandoned vehicle? So please, you're one of his roles.
1: Still 2 can be around Atlantic Lions.
4: Who is this?
1: King 3, this is Alpha 1, Atlantic Lions.
4: Yeah.
1: Come first. Thank you, 1, what call are you referring to?
0: 1060.
1: Come first.

0: 1, switch info. I stand by, I'm being flagged out. Possibly the vehicle owner.
1: Tefer.
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3: Well, it said Lima Tango, Delta Golf 84 to the Nissan Tracker.

0: Alpha 44, Alpha 54, 65 and 65 in progress at Target, 4400 North Stereo 7, male and female walking out with merchandise into a white four-door vehicle. Come on.
1: 44 out.
0: 5451. 4-1 to prosecute. They entered the vehicle and left. There'll be a white Mercedes four-door giving direction of travel.
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0: Last night at Southbound Stereo 7 from the Pull Your Traffic Call exit.
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1: $10,400. Can you bolo that out to Coconut Creek and Margate, please?

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1: Atlantic University.
0: Florida Kilo Quebec Mike Juliet 1-2 on a black Mercedes.
1: You've asked the last two or 9-2?
0: 1-2.
1: 10-4.

0: That's 22.
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2: 23.
0: The 22 at Walmart, 10635 West Atlantic Boulevard, 10635 West Atlantic. Two customers are arguing, and two juveniles are in the store messing things up. Code 1.
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0: How 44, 54, 65, 838?
1: 41.
2: 54.
0: 54, you know, sir. 42 goes 44 and 38. 4156 Northwest 90 Avenue. I'm going to be outside this location. I'm still going further, code 1.
1: Come.
0: How 42, 48?
2: 42, 51.
0: 10 and 4. And India 98, we're holding a 13I reference earlier case 4558. They're requesting 1045.
2: 10 4.
1: Over 14.
0: 10 and 4.
3: 34, 32.
0: 10 4, 32.
3: 86, 31.
0: 10431. And Go 31, we're holding a 14 animal in reference to deaths in the drain. You want to sell it for humane?
2: Delta 30, was that for me?
0: 10-4, we're holding a 14 animal. If you could just check it out. She wants a 56, but it's in reference to deaths in the drain. You want to hold it for humane?
2: 10-4, you can hold it for humane.
0: 10-4.
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0: out 52 Alpha 54. Has she found the 13 person?
1: 54.
2: 52.
0: 5100 North Springs Way. 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Templar.
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0: 4 tag, 9-4 Delta, Quebec, India, Hotel, Black, Chevy, SUV.
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0: Okay, then we 5 with a male and female.
1: Copy, 25 male and female.

0: Well, I'm happy there.
1: Maddie, where's the caller at?
2: Not the 90. Caller advised that they should be... The caller was inside their apartment watching.
1: Okay. Can they look out and see if I'm 2-5 with the male and female?
2: Don't burst in my one. 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

0: temp right now, and I need the caller's advising that the male half got into an SUV, was trying to pull off.
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0: 38 Street, 1050, Atlantic and Lyons, eastbound.
1: Atlantic Lyons, eastbound.
0: Door tag 41 Foxtrot, Delta, Papa, Bravo. 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
1: 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Alpha 42,
0: 1075. Roger,
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0: 450 Wild Vines, westbound.
1: Wild Vines, westbound.
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2: Three, acknowledge the call.
4: 10-4, caller refusing to do CPR.
3: Five, 197.
4: 10-4.
0: Alpha 54, Alpha 52, 65 unconscious call, unconscious call 64, 84 Northwest 43rd Court, 6484 Northwest 43 Court. Caller's advising of a 78-year-old male that's not breathing, was battling stage 4 cancer. Unit is Bronco 3, Delta unit for you.
3: Delta 3 in route.
0: 10-4.
3: 54-51.
0: 10-4.
3: 44-32 route.
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4: 10-4, 3-2. Stating they do have a DNR.
0: Now to the unconscious call, you can fill your response. Subject has a DNR.
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0: Going to be for Ramblewood East, 4156 Northwest 90th Ave. Caller's advising the mail came back. Unknown what building he's in. Call 1.
1: 90, you're off.
0: 10-4, Alpha 33, Alpha 32, 65, possible 38 at the hospital.
2: 3351.
0: 3351. 10-4, caller security advising of family member in the PEDS room 5 arguing with the child's mother. He's refusing to leave. Call 1.
2: 3348.
0: 10-4.
3: 14, put me on that.
0: 10-4, actually, Alpha 14, I'm going to need to reroute you to a 38 for 11925 Northwest 11th Court. Caller's advising their ex-boyfriend's inside the 1020. He does live there. 2365 and 94.
2: 2310-4.
4: 25. Did you advise that the ex-boyfriend who lives at the residence is at the residence with the female?
0: 10-4. The caller states the male is angry. Initially, he was outside, but now inside, he has a key.
5: 10-4. Well, updated to a trouble breathing call, adding the platform. Stand for well advised.
0: And units are out to the hospital. The advisor suspect should be a black male, last name wearing a white shirt, unknown color pants, only verbal at this time.
2: 3348.
0: 10-4.
2: 3348.
0: 10-4.
1: 5497.
4: 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Yeah, you can catch one of the units at the hospital.
0: 10-4. 32, J10A.
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0: 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And units en route to the 38 off of 11th Court. A call is advising the male that's known to carry signal 0 firearm on his person. Caller advised the male possibly left, unknown at this time. Call is whispering, hiding inside the home, advising the male does drive a white Chevy truck with black rims.
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0: 10-4. Alpha 34, Alpha 42. Symbius 49 silent for Parkside Elementary 10257 Northwest 29th Street. Bright School is advising of a building number 1, room 151. Nothing showing on the camera.
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1: 34, where's building 1 on the map?

0: 31st, stand by one. We're trying to get to Ad. 10-4.
1: Yeah, I'll be across the field.
0: 10-4. Triangle canines are off.

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2: Building 1 should be south of the north parking lot.
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And 42, just be advised, is coming in with a 2.5 hour time delay for a 16-year-old male. The subject's going to be Isaiah Voltaire, black male. 34, stand by one. INS and Traumatac's going to be 10-3, Traumatac's 10-3 for the 49 Solon at Parkside.

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1: 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Delta 34, it's going to be negative. They advise nothing showing on the cameras. 10 fly.
2: Contacted via the Henteli app, and he has agreed to allow no CPR and call it in the field at 2333.
3: 10-4-23-33. Good. Be at 500 line southbound on a Florida tag of Foxtrot Echo Echo November India X-ray. Should come back to a black Kia Sportage.
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1: 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Delta 6, confirming Foxtrot Echo Echo November India X-ray.
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3: Yeah, you can grab that one.

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1: What about 1050? What's the 1020?
2: 500 lines.
3: Del 34 54 is volunteering. Want to do it?
4: Ten four 54 is regular out. 56, I'll see you, 10-8.
3: Six, right.
1: Oh, one going on, so.
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1: Banks Atlantic westbound.
0: Floor tag Bravo, Zulu 2, 6 Romeo Bravo, so red, 4, 2 door.
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0: 4 10 15 Sample 7 Westbound 7 Sample Westbound
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1: Zero, 10-4.
0: 10-4.
1: Yankee 2-10-50. Seven and Parkway southbound, 49 Foxtrot, Zulu, Bravo, Romeo, to gray BMW.
0: 4. Alpha 11 Alpha, did you key up? 10-4.
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0: Alpha
2: 1, clear, 390.
0: You're clear.
1: Yankee 2, we're coming up to Atlantic now.
0: 10-4, approaching Atlantic.
1: Here, I'll be 10-8 from the K95 and 31 to the Yankees.
0: 48.
3: Engine 15 around.
1: Not sure yet.
0: Time for.
4: Thank you, Buck. I'm up to Atlantic a lot.
0: 48.
1: We're slow rolling now. Can you just have Margate start this way, please? We're Maluka and Atlantic vehicles stopping now.
0: Are you on some code one?
1: Yeah, unless we have a marked unit coming.
5: Delta 6 on 97, are you west of 7 or east of?
1: Just west of 7.
5: Denver on that floor.
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0: 10-4. Ian, do you have multiple creek units around? Did you still want Margate 51?
1: We go with the Delta here. Everyone else can cancel.
0: 10-4, all units aside from Delta 6, I'll show you tonight.
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0: And units around to that 38 off of Lakeview. The caller stating the female screaming for help. Advising the unit's going to be on the third floor. Unknown at this time. Third floor.
1: Four Alpha Charlie.
0: For you.

0: Alpha 52, 1075.
1: 10-4.
0: 10-4, yeah. Endangered out of Pompano, 840 Southwest A Street. Reference Michael Powell, date of birth 7/14/1969, 6'1", 180 pounds, blonde hair, brown eyes, last name wearing a light gray shirt, black cargo shorts, white socks, black sneakers. He's signal 20 schizo and hallucinates, history of 57 abuse, missing since 2200 hours, and does not have his meds with him, and Ebola.
2: 8290 Bravo.
0: 10-4. Subject's going to be a Michael Powell, date of birth 7/14/1969, 6'1", 180 pounds, blonde hair, brown eyes, last seen wearing a light gray shirt, faded black cargo shorts, white socks, black sneakers, history of schizophrenia, hallucinations, and history of 57 abuse, missing since 2200 hours, has no meds with him, and the Bolo, 09 hours.
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0: Alpha 12, they believe that's where the 38 is.
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2: Yeah, could you copy 1050?
1: Good.
2: Lakewood and Atlantic, westbound in Margate. Delta Lima 91, X-ray uniform, it's a white Hyundai Genesis.
1: 10-4, confirming Lakewood Atlantic.
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0: 4, 1050, 1900 Lions, southbound.
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1: 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They're out on a 1050 in the area of West Atlantic and University, just east of, requesting a routine 95. 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
0: 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Occupy one time.
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1: 1950 North University Drive for the Wells Fargo. Callers attempting to make withdrawal advise there's a possible black male, dark glasses, thin build, pacing in dark clothing near the crosswalk by the bank. Stacy making them nervous. If you can check the area. Go on.
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0: Yankee 3, 1050, 42nd, and Carambola Circle North. We're tagging 46 Delta, Juliet Victor Hotel. Looks like a tan or silver Mercedes. One time.
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0: felt sick. 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Thank you very much.
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2: 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I'm almost 97.
1: 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Stand by. Go ahead.
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1: 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You need the 6594-9700 Marcos 19th Street.
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1: Time from that 5429 to 820-25. Looks like green color Kia out of Deerfield. Looks like we had 13 vehicle history with the vehicle on the 7th of this month. 00.
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0: Just be advised, there's a train stuck on the train tracks, so Sunrise Boulevard all the way to State Road 84 shut down. So you have to take State Road 84 to go to Main Joe.
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0: 5500 Regency Lakes Boulevard, the gray sedan. Security's calling in saying it's back near the exit closer to Lyons. Request it be moved.
1: 1051 from Cruden's and Sample.
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0: 12-13, be to the rear of 113 through any type of landing.
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1: 10-4. Unit 6594 to the rear. 11375 West Atlantic. Back we're up. 10-4.
0: 12-4-1.
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1: I would.
0: Sixty-one twelve North State Road 7, Casa Palma. PBSO is calling, requesting we check the pool area, reference an 8 missing, correction, 8 runaway. His mom had called PBSO and thinks the son went to his ex-girlfriend at this 20, possibly last seen wearing a black shirt and joggers. Male's name is going to be a Thomas Maidana, 16-year-old male.
1: Four, bro.
0: 10-4.
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0: 10-4.
3: 4, do they have a part number?
0: And the only... We got the girlfriend's number. Her name's Alicia Segovia. I'm going to run her ID and see if we have an apartment.

0: We don't have any 88 history. And the mail's also not entered.
1: You advise not entered?
0: That's correct. He's not entered into NCIC, FCIC. And a known apartment number for the girlfriend. Mail turn off his GPS on his phone.

0: War. What was the juvenile's name?
1: Thomas Maidana Maidina.
0: Two five.
1: 2-5, where at?
0: Oklahoma, who are you?
1: 5, you're with him?
0: Jeff, what are you looking for?
1: 48.
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0: 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There's nobody at the intersection.
1: They had said west on Lanes and Wiles.

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0: Can I lend you of any address?
1: Yeah, they were going to be 3,400 lions up on the communities. There are 3/3 of peas. It looks like one just took off from them. Yankee 27.
0: 10-4.
2: I set up a boxer on here.
0: 10-4.
1: Get one on 42nd and Carambola North. Let's get one on Lions and Sample. And let's get Sample in 42nd as well. And then 34th and Carambola. And 34th and Lions.
3: Hey Jeff, real quick, where did you see him run exactly?
2: East into the bush line from the electrical boxes.
4: Yeah, I'm seeing him just, or I'm hearing him rummage around the tree line still.
0: For 42nd, Carambola Circle North.
5: 10-51.
0: Unit for lines and sample.
5: 3.
0: Unit for sample, 42nd.
6: 11.
0: 34th in Carambola.
5: 12.
0: 35th in Lions.
5: 1.
0: 10-4.
2: A marked unit that can put these two guys away. I'm going to be at 34th and, or Cocoa Palm Circle and Lions Road. Two black nose detained right now. And one outstanding.
0: Unit to meet canine.
2: I see if Papa could start.
7: I'll say something for you here. 10-4,
1: Papa can help out.
0: 10-4. Trip 13 person, 3400 Lions. Do you have a description of the male?
2: Black male wearing black hoodie, black pack, black joggers. Guys, we need a lit up perimeter right now.
0: Units light up the perimeter.
1: Yankee 2, I have the northwestern side of Pond Apple and Yankee 3 has the south side of the lake, so he can't break south or east.
0: Pray.
8: Where are we in Tasha?

0: 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Delta 6, you keyed up. Delta 6.
1: Go ahead.
0: Did you have traffic? You keyed up.
1: Okay. Right. Okay, we have LMP charges right now, and we're working the charges on these two subjects right now.

0: You're clear, 40.
1: 19, thank you.
0: 10-4. Yeah, 13 LMP, 3400 block of Lyons Road. Eastbound to the bush line near electric boxes. Right now we have 13 LMP charges, black male, black hoodie, black joggers. We have two detained. One outstanding.
2: 3400 Lyons Road, we're 51, you guys.
0: 10-4.
3: Delta 6, if you can have one unit meet up with me over here, where the other two males are at, and then I'm going to need somebody to kind of shrink into Vet Park area.
0: Alpha 16.
4: Magnum 51 to you. We have a unit can replace us at 42nd and Karen Bell Circle North.
0: Alpha 6, take that spot.
5: Here, you show me 10-8 for my break in 51.
3: Delta 6 break. It sounds like he's more closer to Vets Park right now. I'm hearing him coughing and sneezing inside the wood line.
4: Yankee 2, let's shrink our perimeter. Those on the outside by 4-2 and Carambola North start coming into the communities and coming around this apartment complex.
3: Delta 6, I got him. I got him. He's behind Township Plaza and he's got his arms up.
0: By Township with the arms up, unit for 94. 1033 traffic.
3: Delta 6, I'm 25 with them. I get some units over here with the top.
0: 10-4, Alpha 10 is in route.
3: Delta 6, you can cancel Papa. We got him.
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0: 128.
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2: Are we out with the subject, guys, or are we still looking for an additional?
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8: Yeah, we got everybody.

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1: He's detained. You can tie the air. 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
0: 10-4, thank you, Papa.
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1: Go ahead.
0: 0529 Alpha Sierra. It's on a gray Nissan.
1: Sorry, my guy got froze. Go ahead with it again.
0: 0529 Alpha Sierra. It's a gray Nissan Altima. It's probably a rental.

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1: Great.

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0: Jersey, Romeo 20, Victor X-ray, Charlie on a 5 PW.
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3: 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It's on a beige Lincoln Town Car.
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0: 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I'll advise on the tag in a second.
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2: Good.
3: Bravo Tango 54443. Looks like a black Kia. Gonna be a high on the line.
2: Swing it on a Hyundai Elantra 5429. Current. Vehicle should be on the median. Ready to RAV4.

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2: 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I think it's like 9,000 West Atlantic. 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
0: 38, copy.
3: 34, not as well.
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0: Cell 34, how many units do you have on this call?
1: Both 44 and 35 so far.
0: All right, F-44 stays in cell up by BJ's Wholesale, and then F-34 stays in cell over by TGI Fridays until we know what this is all about.
1: 10 flyers.
2: 6.
3: 14 rock.
1: 10 flyers. 34, you're 48 to TGI? 10 flyers.
0: You got one more unit?
1: 10-4, Alpha 14.
2: 12 for joint.
0: 14, go ahead and stage yourself on University south of the west entrance of that CVS, pretty much on the bridge across from Arby's.
3: 48.
1: 10-4, we have Alpha 12 as well.
0: 12, put yourself in Athletica.
4: Delta 3, can we just take this call over to 4 for now and make it a 13-I?
1: 10-4. All units, traffic tax is going to be 10-3. Traffic tax 10-3 for the 13 incident.
2: Nani, you put me on that 13.
1: 10-4.
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1: 10-4.

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1: 33.
0: In the area of a Royal Palm Boulevard and Coral Springs Drive, call is advising of a white Jeep Grand Cherokee or SUV swerving, possibly heading eastbound. You can check the area. Call 1.

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0: 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The pipe's broken. 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
1: Ten four. 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
0: Ten four. And it's going to be right in the median of the road. It's not a fire hydrant. It's something else.
1: Ten four.
0: Available.
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1: 10-4. I'm calling back as the front door's open.
0: Caller says the front door's open.
1: 10-4, they call back and as the front door's open.
0: Negative, the front door is not open.
1: 10-4, 10-10 line with the patient.

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0: All units to 65 is 22 and 42 sector.
1: How 42?
0: 10741 Northwest 45th Street. It's going to be Unit 9. Can you reference a male and a female arguing?
1: What did you pick you on?
2: Tapper.
0: Anyone? Tapper.
3: Alpha 2377.
0: Tapper 107, a unit 265-13, incident in 34 sector. It's going to be 2939 Northwest 92nd Avenue. The 88 called in multiple times on non-emergency. We heard a female saying, let me go, please. We got this 1020 from the TLO, and the 88 comes back to us, Shannon Smith. Call on.
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0: Pepper.
3: Cat.
5: We have a 13 person sleeping next to the fence of the PD.
3: 10-4. Which side of the PD?
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0: It is around 22. It was changed to a 38, and there's also extended 38. Yeah, 22, 20.
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1: It's still the west side of the PD.
0: It's outside the PD gate.
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1: I'll get you a 94. It's going to be 289 Lakeview Drive. I was advising that the 14-year-old daughter brought two boys over. They're smoking 57 and arguing in the background.
0: 14 around.
1: Units would be at 94. Tampa. And 14, they're revising that they're all still 97.
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0: Of course.
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0: 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It's going to be on the Space Greyhound.

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1: Two.
0: It's going to be 36 Adam Copens Road. Caller advised that there is a semi-truck blocking the exit to the community. Hold on.

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1: 56.
0: It's going to be 5876 Wells Road, reference a gray Tesla in the parking lot, unoccupied, not in a parking spot. Hold on.
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0: 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The RO for the car was 20 Bravo.
1: I'm sorry, the name?
0: Reference Bravo 56 is called. The registered owner for the Tesla was 20 Bravo.
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1: 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Tower.

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1: 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Is it the 1060?
0: 10-4, eastbound lanes, middle lane. That's the light.
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2: Yeah, 23, apologize for that. Might have just been updated.
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1: you can go available. The long company advising that they spoke to Michael, requesting to cancel.
0: Copy. Proper code was given.
1: Stand by while I confirm.

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0: 825 with the homeowner. All is 10-4, no hazards. Alarm went off from a malfunctioning smoke detector. We're available.

0: 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Freya attack India Sulu Victor X-ray 68.
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0: Just be advised, we have a 49 audible holding, no 10-8 units.
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0: Stand by.
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0: Bravo 23, it's going to be 118-18 Highland, please. It's going to be 3 size. Hold on.
2: Delta 31, do you know if there's a 10-12 in the lobby for us?

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1: 285.
0: It's going to be 12361 Northwest 10th Drive, Mariner, Dakota.
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0: 30 Juliet 13.
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0: Can I get a case number for, to make it a disturbance juvenile, and you can call that out Alpha, that Dave Thomas?
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0: 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I have been step up.
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0: 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Process 53. 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
1: Pepper. Rescue 42, copy image recall, injury call at 5901 Loxahatchee Road, 5901 Loxahatchee Road, Unit 133 at the Allegro, Sector 86, Bravo. It's going to be a reference to a female who fell, bleeding, not on blood thinners. Look any further.
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0: Kilo Bravo November Charlie 65. It's going to be a blue Nissan.

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0: 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Forest Hills will be conducting a fire drill. 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
0: Can I have fire rescue response to Coconut Creek High School, 1400 Northwest 44th Ave, reference a black male, 14 years old, having a peanut allergy, and he doesn't have an EpiPen.
1: 10-4, we had someone call 911. 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
1: 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Bravo 11, 1075. Bravo 11, 1075. 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
0: Yeah, Coconut Creek Academy of Excellence is about to conduct a fire drill. 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

0: 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Civil Assist 3000 Northwest 42nd Avenue 300 Northwest 42 Avenue. It's going to be Unit 306 Bravo. 306 Bravo at the Trademan's Condo, Sector 113, Mike. In reference to a 95-year-old male who fell in the bathroom, no injuries at this time, 165 pounds.
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1: 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On call back, female sounded frazzled, said it was an accident, hung up. 88 comes back to a Cal Robinson. 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

0: Bravo 32, Bravo 34, 67, 31 battery. It's going to be 3123 Coleridge Drive. Caller advised that their neighbor put their hands on them and bit the caller. We're getting further. We're also starting EMS for the bite.
1: Route.
0: 32 and 34, they are going to be separated, so you can respond code one at this time.
2: Coleridge Drive, 32 Alpha Sector, we're friends. The caller got bit by the neighbor. Came out of the mouth. Rescue 43. It's going to be 9140 Wells Road, 9140 Wells Road, 44 Alpha Sector. It's going to be reference. Somebody possibly fell. We're still trying to get further.
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2: 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It's going to reference a 95-year-old male that fell yesterday.
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1: That's 10-4. 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
0: 10-4, is there any other member unit?
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0: 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Vehicle got started and it's gone.
1: Come on. Bravo 32, Bravo 34, just be advised that we have rescue stage on 400, they're clear to enter.
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4: Rescue 43, copy.
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0: 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Hanging near the roadway near St. Andrews. Still on.
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2: 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Lions in Hillsboro, just north of the intersection in the southbound lane. Stuck in the middle of the road.
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0: Tom for me to copy commercial fire alarm recall. Commercial fire alarm recall. Four Sizzle on that 3100 85th Ave. 3100 85th Ave. That's a 34 Bravo. He's resetting it. Guys in the panel appears to be having some problems.
1: We managed to push the truck off to the west turn lane of lines. If you could have whatever unit come and meet us there.
0: 10-4, 448.
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2: 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Bravo Sierra 9, 6 Romeo Zulu on a black Kia 4-door, one time traffic.
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0: 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They're advising they had a stove installed today and it is currently smoking.
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0: It was Battalion 80 looking for District 43.
5: I'm here, Chief.
0: Are you close, or did I just pull him to the development?
5: Yeah, I'm right around the corner. I'm turning into the development now.

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1: 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Good one.
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1: Southport. Bravo 42, 1050, 2900 block of Ridge.
0: 10-4, 2900 block of Ridge, good.
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0: Hey, Chief, we were out there last shift in the morning, or I'm sorry, in the middle of the night, and they had somebody working on the system, so I don't know if they're still there or not.
2: All right. I'm pulling up right now. I'll let you know.
0: Now, if you've got nothing strong, I'm going to go code 1 if that's all right with you.
2: Yeah, absolutely. Go ahead.
0: Got it. Responding code 1.
1: Summer. Origin light, do that.
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0: Florida Yankee, Juliet 0, Juliet India, Black GMC, one time traffic.
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0: 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What was the last four of the number?
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1: 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A mother versus boyfriend verbal. 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
0: 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I don't know, suspect is still 97. 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

0: Oh, for some coffee too, for us. First one's Florida 86 Foxtrot Zulu Mike India. Second one's gonna be Florida India Quebec 83 Papa Quebec Ocean Bunch on the
1: 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Can you put me on November 83's call?
2: 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Bravo 14. The first tag has come back to Catherine Manilis out of Fort Lauderdale. Second tag has come back to Michael Eisen out of Coral Springs. Is that 1020?
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0: Maybe 4600 Coleridge Drive. At the Chevron, a male who is formerly barred is back. Calling with some removed. 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
0: It's going to be a 10300 Wiles Road at Coral Springs Middle School. Reference to a student who made threats to Signal 33 Renaissance Charter. Coming in via Plantation Renaissance Charter. 31.
1: 45. 46, and 4
0: route. 45 and 46, the name of the student is going to be in the call. Julian, go ahead.
2: Julian 34, show me out with a signal for a bicyclist versus vehicle at 8900 Shadowwood.
0: 10-4, can you advise on injury?
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0: 7-4.
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3: Sierra 24. 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Is the Julia at Coral Springs Middle 48 to that DOJ call?
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1: Sam 4. 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
2: Bro 45, can you advise who the caller is on this?
1: A 10-4 is coming in via Renaissance Charter in Plantation. Advising it was a former student of theirs, now going to Coral Springs Middle.

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1: That is 652 Northwest 113 Terrace. I'm fire smoke zone 1.
0: 75.

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0: 10-4. 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
0: Samuel.
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0: All units stand by for Bolo Bolo in reference to signal 12, the area of Wiles and Lyons. Wiles and Lyons, last seen heading southbound on Lyons, time delay of about 10 minutes, public school bus, possibly bus 520-520, driving erratic. And the Bolo 1225.
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0: You're going to be at 10901 Northwest 45th Street. Reference a neighbor who pulled a taser on the caller and pointed it at the caller. Says it's an ongoing issue. Code 1.
1: Well, 4251.
2: 4511.
3: Delta 31, do we have recent history there?
0: Sample, we do have 39 history as well as 37 history.
3: 48, any weapons involved in this call?
0: That's going to be 54.
3: 48. Send a third unit for now. Do you have one available? 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
0: Sample.
4: 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Thank you for the update.
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1: 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Bravo 14, could you be 51?
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4: Bravo 52, Paul 136 at 10901 Northwest 45th Street.
1: Stand for the name at 10901 45th Street. If as in the subject was at 10903.
4: Temple, thank you.
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1: Several.
0: 2955 Northwest 103rd Lane. You can suspend checks.
1: Several.
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3: Florida 28 Alpha, top of Mike Sierra. It's a turquoise color vehicle. One time traffic.
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0: 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Caller's advising westbound lanes, she hit her head.
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2: 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The vehicle's going to be on the northwest corner. One of the callers is advising they hit their head in the crash. Unknown vehicle makes.
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0: 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Engine 42.
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0: You advise Hillsborough and Parkside?
5: Town 4. Two cars, minor damage, and we'll advise on injuries.
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2: 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Looks like I got three vehicles. Minor damage, everybody clears me out.
1: Yeah.
3: Rescue 42. We're going to start heading on to the call of Rescue Engine 42. Code 1 in the meantime until they can advise.
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0: 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Come on.
1: Do you want?
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1: Tap, we're Bravo 56, Charlie 54, and Zulu 85. Copy a crash with injuries. We had a crash with injuries. Wiles and Woodside. Wiles versus Woodside Drive. Vehicle versus a motorcycle. Still getting further. 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
4: 52.
1: And also 46, me a signal 0, 5356, Northwest 118th Ave, 5356, Northwest 118th Ave. Callers advising, it's actually coming in second hand. A 15-year-old tried to stab their mother with a screwdriver and also kick their father. Their hate is apparently ongoing still. Good one.
4: 51. Bravo 46-10-4-0.
1: Connor.
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1: Connor. Just...
6: Police separated this time?
1: It's coming in second hand, and the caller's now advising they spoke with mom 10 minutes ago, so it's unknown if it's ongoing still.
6: Copy. Do we have any history at that location? Trying to make two calls.
1: We do have a structure fire from earlier this month, and then we had 38 back in 2024. No names are given yet. We're still trying to get it.
6: Oh, yeah, yeah. If we can get a name, we can try to make 2-5.
7: Dual 90, case number.
1: Case number is me, 4575, 4575.
7: 4. Bravo 14, you get your lieutenant back up.
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3: Tamper, just be advised, we're getting a weapons call. It's coming in second hand. 15-year-old tried to stab his mother with a screwdriver. No injuries at this time.
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8: 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We'll advise on injuries.
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0: 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Have 14 hold central for now, so we can clear up some calls.
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4: Delta 31, that's 10-4. Let's make 2-5 at the house just to double check and then see if she can give us an address where she's at so we can check on them.
0: Tower, they're driving. They just left the psychiatrist's office.
4: Stop. And make 2-5, see if they can stop so we can talk to them.
0: 10-4, you know they can make 2-5 with the mom over the phone? I believe that you might have gone tonight to get the 88.
4: Thank you.

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0: 10-4, we're getting more alarms. Looks like general fire again, and the smoke detector for Suite 7. Suite 7.
1: Acknowledge. 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They're going to have welders on scene installing an air conditioning system, so it's going to continue to occur. We're going to reach out to the alarm company to put on test mode. There's no hazards on scene.
0: Far. 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
0: 4662 Northwest 120th Way, 4662 Northwest 120th Way. Coming in second hand, a male threatened to take pills. He did make attempts last weekend. They're advising he is at this location in bed. We were out there last night. Looks like he was not home. The male is diagnosed bipolar and schizophrenic. Tower.
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2: 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Looks like minor to moderate damage. I'll advise, rescue, when you go arrival, go around us. Your car is going to be quite a ways up to the front of us.
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3: If you come southbound on Coral Springs, you can stop on the other side of the road, right where our truck is. We'll walk if they should see it.
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1: 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Case number should be 4581, 4581. Apple, thank you.

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0: 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See reference to the alarm Engine 109 was responding to when calling inside, advising they smell something burning. Field 11705, Northwest 39th Street, Sector 41C, Charlie. 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TAC-1.
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1: 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Battalion 71.
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3: 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We're getting on the roof to access the AC. 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
4: 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What was after that?
3: Smoke coming from the AC vent, so we're inspecting the AC on the roof.
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1: 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Advise at the bus stop westbound. 110th Avenue, Sample Road, 110 Avenue, Sample Road, at the bus stop westbound.
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0: Yeah, in Florida, Tango 7, Charlie, Juliet, Delta, going to be on a white Ford two-door, one-time traffic.
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0: 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It's showing on the south side of the school loop. Correction of the school and the car loop.
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2: Forty-four.
3: Email 12 in the area of Wiles University. Wiles University, southbound lanes. Yellow scooter. Going between cars. Good one.
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2: We have Florida India Foxtrot 6, 0 Lima Lima on a white Lexus 4-door, 1-ton traffic.
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0: 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A 62-year-old female feeling dizzy, also having trouble breathing. 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
0: Q421. ALC is District 43, just confirming you're going by ground.
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Rock Island and Wilds, caller followed a suspect from a Signal 3. Unknown if there's actually a victim. They're currently at Woodside and Wilds with a suspect waiting for an officer. Hold on. Summer.

Bravo 32, Bravo 43, 65, signal 16. Apparently, Kings of South, 3100 University, 5060, fifth possible removal. Unknown room at this time. Come on. Sir. Sir.

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1: 45.
0: Center. All units responding 11491 Northwest 45th Street with an injury.
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0: Rescue 71, just be advised, we have an alert here from 2020 for a white male, Michael Sosa. Hostile towards LEOs, history refusing to answer the door, and threatened to shoot and kill a Sunrise officer in her marked vehicle. Python PD.
1: Hi, Sosa route.
0: 10-4.

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1: Tempor, report's already been taken on it. I'm not sure why she's trying to report it again.
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1: 2941 Northwest 112th Ave, 2941 Northwest 112th Ave. Caller, I believe, is a neighbor advising to hear a male yelling that he wants to die. We have a white male on the porch. We do have civil assist history with a 91-year-old male living at that 1020. Come on.
2: Ralph Palmer.
0: Ralph 460.
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0: Can you hold my 14 property and put me on a 14 traffic on East Sample, just by the 11-400 block?
1: Be careful. 11-400 Sample?
0: It's going to be east of Corridge.

0: I grabbed my five, drop a 46. The caller is a passerby that's a teenager. Advising it is going to be an elderly male. It's probably the elderly male that also lives there alone. And it also does advise that he does have dementia.
1: And 1 El Lima, Sector 50 Charlie. 75-year-old female fell, 145 pounds, no injuries.
2: Copy.

0: Sumo Fish contact.
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1: Any female officer can go 10-8. 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
1: 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We're going to have the female juvenile in custody for 20 feet.
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0: 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It's not sure as we did 20. If you can check the area, colon.
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0: 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I'm out of 20 Bravo on Robert. Between Sir EMS, reference to transport.
1: Tapper, what was the reference, I'm sorry?
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1: Tower.

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BB is out with a male who was screaming that he wanted to die. They need you for transport. Rescue 71, just be advised, it's possible for a bake rack.

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0: 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She said it was accidental.
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0: Sierra 7 miles, Sierra 7 miles, northbound lanes, 5 minute time delay. Caller advising suspect was a white Honda Civic, last seen northbound. They gave us Florida tag of X-ray Zulu Alpha 997, that doesn't come back. 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
1: 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Seems confused, good one.
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1: Temper, we have a call holding for you. They advised you didn't get their license back from a previous signal for this morning.
3: Temper, you can double zero that. That was the subject we just met up with.
1: Okay.

0: Bravo 42, 65 of 51. Mullins Park. Caller's advising there's a male by field 6 and 7 that is barred. Good one.
1: 51.
0: 94. Yeah, they can take a 94 on the 51.
2: 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You can hold this car and show me an route, sir.
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0: 1160 Wiles Road. It's in reference to the caller's car advising a mechanic said his vehicle will be fixed and now it's been 3 months. 56 the caller outside. He's wearing a green shirt and black slacks. Cohen?
1: Thank you.
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0: 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What's happening?
1: About the 32. Put India 75, India 92, Charlotte 51, 7 Mullins Park for a 37 complaint.
0: 51 at Mullins?
1: Yeah, they're around now. We're getting notified of a 37 complaint of e-bike riders causing a 22 at Mullins Park. They're around both in 80 units.
0: Ten-four.
1: Yankee 31, from here on after that, though.
0: 10-4.
1: Hang on one second.
0: 48.
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0: 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It looks like they're going to be in the basketball courts at the north end of the park.
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2: 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Can you have the caller step now?
1: Time for.

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1: 442, it's 26-4591, 4591.
2: Just passed him. The third male.
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0: Dang, throw on ticket to traffic, please.
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0: 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Caller advised a white Maserati hitter and then fled, last seen headed eastbound to the turnpike. You could 56 the caller in the McDonald's parking lot and sample. Come on.
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0: Christian City on.
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0: 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We're getting an additional caller by the high school. Unknown if it's going to be the same Signal 3.
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0: 4851 West Hillsborough Boulevard. Panic alarm from a DoorDash driver. Get him further. Calling.
1: Six 51 from Star Bath and State Road 7. 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
2: 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The single 3 and the 4 that I'm on are two separate calls. Can you pull me a case for the single 3 and just hold the 4 for a couple minutes?
0: Ten for which vehicle are you out with?
2: I'm out with a Kia and a Toyota for the signal 3, and then the 4 I believe is a Tesla and an unknown SUV.
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1: 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Alpha 12, 6-7, 38, correction, 31A.
2: Okay.
1: 10635 West Atlantic Boulevard, caller advised a male touched her and left. It's going to be a black male. She also has a video of it. You could 56 the caller at the front. Go on.
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0: Ninja 43, Rescue 42, copy a crash, possible injuries, Wilds Road, Riverside Drive. Wilds Road, Riverside Drive, 45 Alpha. Subjects are arguing, possibly a Mercedes, another vehicle facing westbound, one eastbound. Two sedans, he's going to be around.
1: Ninja 43, copy.
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1: 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The male doesn't know PD is being called. And there are signal zeros in the home, but they'll be put away. 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
3: That'd be a call, 6950 North 07. Professor Hispanic male, 5'10. 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Touched collar without permission on her chin. On the direction of travel phone.
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2: Presenting units, I'll be used as a signal 12, orange and black, Dodge Hellcat, traveling eastbound, should be coming up to like Turtle Run area, 65 attack.
1: Turtle Run in where?
2: Champ.
1: Go ahead.
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1: Bravo 42, 50, 119.
0: 10-4, it's Turtle Run Boulevard and Sample Road. It's going to be an orange Dodge with black stripes. Hellcat. Last seen headed eastbound.
2: Jill 34, you can cancel that unit, just bolt it out to the Coconut Creek.
0: 10-4, 42, 10-8.
1: 10-8, thanks.
3: Delta 32, put myself in the Sierra unit at a 66 at La Quinta North and send 42 this way.
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0: 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It's going to be La Quinta North, 3701 North University Drive.
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1: Tango 31 seems to be springing the sample.
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4: 46, any backup cancel, Bravo 42, we 51 to the 22.
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5: Last seen eastbound sample in the Bolo 1814 areas.
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1: Well.
0: 289 Lakeview Drive. The caller advised she had a 38 with a boyfriend and he pushed her. She's refusing EMS. Male's going to be in a blue BMW in the parking lot. We're still getting further. Hispanic male, white shirt, black shorts. Going up to 24.
1: Working on a route from 19.
0: Over.
1: India 7551.
0: Omar 65, signal for you. I'll be at public 6570 North 07, Cohen.
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0: 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Can you put me on a 30 unit mile off?
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1: 4277, request 89th Ave, unit 203. 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No 32 threats made. 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
3: 45-51.
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1: 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Still 24-48.
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0: Obstructed tab, looks like Quebec Delta Bravo X-ray 31 on a black here.
1: 10-4. And can anyone else hang back on the sign? 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
0: 3-4-9-7. Yeah, well, but...
1: 10-4. So before I copy.
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1: 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That's coming back on a sign, but the RO is going to be a Michael out of 289, like you drive.

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0: Alpha 3365 at AOJ for Margie. 4875 Northwest 89th Terrace. VSO is out with a BMW that has a stolen tag and wants to attempt to contact the owner of the vehicle to see the whereabouts. It's going to be a Florida tag of Lima 798 Echo on a gray BMW. Go on.
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3: 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I'm in my POV.
4: 597, where is taxi northbound or southbound?
3: Taxi northbound.
0: 10-4.
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0: Delay 29861.
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0: Oh, for 56 and 197, who am I? 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
0: 25, I can take the 68 holding.
1: Sounds far, thank you. Shaylin 9.
0: 48, sister.
1: Cole Pinsley by Southbound Lanes. What was the exact location?
3: It was just south of the entrance to Tamron Village. They may have cleared. It looked like it was very minor.
1: Ten four, Alpha 348.
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0: 56, can you try to make contact with the officer? I'm trying to make my line with no answer.
1: Over. Street Sector 44, Charlie. Female, possibly broken arm. It's going to be a 12-year-old patient. PD is going to be en route, reference to a possible domestic.
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0: 8303 Northwest 35th Street. Arrested a female that was pushed off a couch and broke her arm. She's going to be a juvenile. The call taker, I thought it was 13. 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
1: Time for. EMS is around to on this call at 5114 Northwest 57th Drive. Rescue 42, copy an illness. It's going to be an illness 5114 Northwest 57 Drive, 5114 Northwest 57 Drive. Sector 56 Charlie, 90-year-old female. Has an abrasion. Is on blood thinners and bleeding. I'll start the engine.
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1: 14 on the route.
0: 10-4 Atlantic Boulevard in Northwest 90th Ave. Honda Accord in westbound lanes, just east of. Go on.
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1: In 42, we were out with that vehicle this month for a 1050 with a DC of 3-2. 10-4, did you just copy what I said?
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0: We're tagged. Quebec Zulu Alpha, X-ray 81 on a gray Nissan.
1: 10-4.
0: India 75, 1075. 10-4, final, just east of University of Royal Palm.
1: 10-4.
0: Roger,
1: final,
0: final's going to be 2040.
1: Exactly.
0: North University.
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2: 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It's an open line with kids playing. We also do have history with the 88 at 2677 Riverside Drive.

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1: University Drive and West Temple Road. Caller via a white Nissan with a Ford attack of Quebec, Victor, Kilo, Kilo, 3-4. Almost hit caller. Advise they turn into the plaza just south of 31st Court on the west side, Cohen.
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0: We're getting a 37 in reference to 3 to 4 juveniles on bikes climbing over the equipment of the construction equipment by the Mullins Park.
1: You didn't have the location by the construction equipment where?
0: 10-4, we got the address of 2855 Coral Springs Drive. 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
1: 10-4, you're from the 00-10-51.
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0: 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They're about to send 51 back. ETA 10 minutes.
1: Advise that their car is 97 in this area?
0: 10 for white Hyundai Elantra, eastbound lanes, Atlantic Alliance.

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0: Good.
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0: 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My final is going to be east of.
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2: 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It appears it's occurred in the 100 block South Lines Road.
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1: 4800 Riverside Drive, caller advised, two juveniles on e-bikes blocking traffic. It's going to be one male, one black male in a white shirt, and one Hispanic shirt. Advised last seen on Pine Ridge. Come on.
0: Back on.
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0: Yeah, one more 94 Lego 51.
1: Alpha 46.
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3: 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What do you have?
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3: 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Can you advise on code?
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